0: Where would you like to start?
1: Yes. Do a little twirl. Yes. Let them know I'm that girl. Yes. Monday through Sunday, I can turn a dance floor into a runway.
0: So, I am the new features editor at Runway.
2: No.

0: It's really remarkable. A senior editor at Runway.
1: You.
2: Yep.
1: We're all so thrilled.
0: What's funny is you've changed. You have. You're much more confident.
1: You cut his eyebrows though, didn't you?